0: estamos unidos por un lazo, escrito con canciones. Irrompible. RD1 98.5. De Zárate a todo el mundo. That is groovy.
1: So what we want is everybody in the room to get up and have a dance. Yeah, it's Friday night, y'all. Come on. Yeah. Come on, get up, let's have a dance.

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1: 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Is it something true enough to lie for? Father, I'm the you that you deny yours. 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I survived for shit that you would do a suicide for.
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0: Dear brother, am I still asleep? 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He wasn't right for me. But now that I'm alone, I can hear the spirits talking.
1: From the metaphysical to the physical. From the metaphysical to the physical.

means sagacity and intelligence. That's why the indigenous people burned it, to bring out the wisdom. If you talk to your plants, they will talk to you. If you talk to your plants, they will talk to you. 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

0: Croucher doing his new song produced by the homie Classified. Shit, I gotta hear the new song live for the very first time, but Martin's waiting outside. 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I'll leave it up to you. Here's your choices. Choose.
1: 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If you'd like to stay in the bar and hear the new Jordan Croucher song, proceed to track 21.
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0: But I don't know if the pussy wet though, if he crying and shit. Meek still be in my DMs, I be having to duck him.
1: I used to pray for times like this.
0: Face ass when I fuck him. Man, Uzi is my baby, he ain't taking the L. But he took it literally when I

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1: About 40, man. Yeah, who's driving?
0: Driving? Fucking flying, man.